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1: Hit Country 100.5 KI. JR here. And hey, listen up. Fourth annual Dogs and Diamonds charity event going on at Palmer's Jewelers. All proceeds are going to help the Kokomo Humane Society. And you can get down there to downtown for a charity event full of puppies, prizes, and must-see local places. I know the YMCA, Kokomo Creek Chubs, and several different vendors are going to be down there. So make sure you check it out. It's going to happen May 30th from 9 to 4, all right? It's up downtown square, 101 East Sycamore Street, right here in Kokomo. That's the fourth annual Dogs and Diamonds charity event at Palmer's Jewelers, where all proceeds will benefit the Kokomo Humane Society.
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0: This is the KI forecast from the McCool's Flooring Weather Center.
1: Partly cloudy tonight with a low in the upper 40s. Partly cloudy tomorrow as well with a high in the upper 60s. Then Friday, we've got a chance of showers and a high in the upper 60s.
0: 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Put some ice in the glass and a little fire in the speakers.
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1: Partly cloudy tonight with a low in the upper 40s. Partly cloudy tomorrow as well with a high in the upper 60s. Then Friday, we've got a chance of showers and a high in the upper 60s.
2: What he'll never have.
0: We know what he'll never have. 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
1: ABC News, I'm Dave Packer. Federal prosecutors announcing the indictment of former Cuban President Raul Castro, charged with 7 counts, including conspiracy to kill U.S. nationals. Acting Attorney General Todd Blanche.
2: We didn't indict. This isn't a show indictment. This is an indictment because we expect that there was a warrant issued for his arrest. So we expect that he will show up here by his own will or by another way.
1: Police officers who fought and defended the U.S. Capitol from rioters on January 6 now suing over the Justice Department's $1.8 billion anti-weaponization fund agreed to in a settlement with President Trump. The officers trying to block payments to their attackers. Dr. Peter Stafford, the American doctor infected with Ebola while working in the Democratic Republic of Congo, is in stable condition in a German hospital. New rule at Harvard to combat grade inflation. Now, no more than 20% of students can get an A. This is ABC News.
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1: Prettiest girl I'd ever seen. 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

0: Then I want to thank my landlord for putting up with me for 7 years. He's only got another week to go, and I'll get be out of there. Of course, everything's out of there, and thank God the dog pound took Kenny and cleaned him all up. God knows, I hope I find a house before somebody adopts him or they kill him.
1: They're not. It's a no-kill shelter, Tater. They don't do that.
0: Huh?
1: It's a no-kill shelter. They don't do that.
2: And he's talking about a dog, by the way.
1: Yeah, not our Kenny. His Kenny. Yeah.
2: Just to clarify.
0: Well, Kenny, you don't want to be euthanized. Hell, Tater's ready.
2: To say it depends on the day.
0: I want to thank the man that has the many dumpsters. I hope he's listening. It's all clear where you can come get your dumpster out of my driveway. Because since they had all kind of the power pole was down and all the trees limbs land where he couldn't get in the driveway to get his own dumpster out of there. It's all clear, and God bless you for letting me use your dumpster. And I don't know why people rag on the man when he's trying to help people out, take their trash out and stuff. But that's another story. And Tater's just going to stand up here and enjoy holding the flag until it...
1: Well, don't let loose of it. Because it is a windy day. You don't want that to land on somebody's windshield.
0: Well, Tater's smarter than that. Tater's on the west side of the road, so if it takes off since the wind's blowing east, that's why I'm glad my neighbors are gone. Because maybe one of them rotten trees they don't want to cut down, I'm glad they're out of the house, but I don't want it to land on their house. But better than landing on the power lines and taking out the power, you know, since they don't want to deal with them.
1: Yeah.
0: But that's why I'm glad they're not home the way the wind's blowing to the east this time.
1: Okay.
0: That tree would have landed on their house that knocked out the power.
1: Yeah. We don't want that to happen.
0: Monday, I believe it was. Yeah. But, yeah.
2: Hey, Tater, by the way.
0: That's why I'm glad they're...
2: We had someone text in for a compliment for you. Said that you're one of the greatest Americans Kokomo has to offer. That was from Tyler. So
1: there you go.
0: From the mayor?
2: No.
1: It said Tyler, but I don't know.
2: Different Tyler.
1: Yeah, different Tyler. But the mayor would probably
2: agree. He'd probably agree.
1: Well, yeah.
0: Well, I know God will bless whoever blesses one of his. And I definitely am only going to fear the Lord Jesus Christ. And being love and kind, but sometimes I can be a real jerk. But
1: yeah.
0: God knows why. A lot of people wouldn't even be up walking with all the head trauma I put this body through.
1: Yeah.
0: But that last accident done me, and I'm just waiting for Jesus, since I don't know where to go or what to do. He said, "Just I hate being in a holding pattern with God because." I don't know where to go, but I have to be out of that house. I don't mind traveling. Salesmen having to live out of suitcases, but hell, I forgot my coffee filters. I got my coffee pot still with me and my coffee, but I packed away too many coffee filters, and I'm about out of shampoo, so I'm gonna have to go out to my storage unit and, you know. I just wish
1: boy. I thought I was having
0: God
1: a bad
0: would help
1: day, Tater.
0: Me find a place so I can save my dog. Oh, yeah. Hallelujah, Jesus.
1: We got to get Kenny
0: I
1: home.
0: I want my dog back.
1: I bet. Yeah.
0: Hey, God always bless America.
1: Yeah.
0: And I don't care what people think of Trump. As long as he's helping God's true people, he'll be all right.
1: Okay. Oh. Well, and
2: he
1: on
2: hung
1: that
2: up.
1: Note, see ya. Yeah,
2: he hung up, by the way,
1: yeah,
2: just to make that very clear.
1: I did not hang up on him, no. No, I wouldn't hang up on Tater.
3: My compliment
1: ever.
3: Is to Tater. Thanks for the gold, buddy. There were like 10 promos there.
1: But I do wish he could get the housing figured out because he needs to get his dog back. I mean, I can't imagine having to have someone else taking care of your dog and all that kind of fun stuff. So, yeah. God bless you, Tater. We love you, buddy.
3: I was at a local restaurant picking up food over the weekend, and the guy at the window had a Tater Time hat on.
1: Really?
2: Oh, yeah. He was passing those out

0: Tyler Hubbard back then right now, 100.5 KI. Tyler and Brian Kelly are making some headlines, I guess, because they're talking about, or at least Tyler Hubbard said in a recent interview, that they've talked about the possibility of doing some Florida-Georgia Line shows next year. The idea is still early. They don't have any dates, venues, or confirmed plans, but Florida-Georgia Line fans getting a little excited, thinking that maybe we could see a reunion tour next year. We'll see. Cafe Country, I've got that next keyword for you for the Post Malone and Jelly Roll Flyaway. That's coming up at 11.
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2: ABC News, I'm Sherry Preston. Three vessels have just been permitted through the Strait of Hormuz. ABC's Tom Sophie Burridge with more on how it was permitted during the blockade.
3: Two of them were Chinese flag carriers, and the third was Korean. China's a key ally of Iran, of course. According to Winward, this maritime intelligence company which has released this information and data, is that they were all carrying Iraqi or Kuwaiti crude oil. It appears that the US has let them out because they're not breaching the US blockade, which is only on Iranian-linked vessels and vessels carrying Iranian crude or other products.
2: The war in Iran causing gas prices to jump 40% in this country this Memorial Day weekend compared to last year at this time. Average price about $4.50 a gallon. Multiple sources confirm Acting Attorney General Todd Blanche will meet with Republican senators as more of them speak out of the president's so-called anti-weaponization fund. It'll happen today. This is ABC News.
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0: This is the KI forecast from the McCool's Flooring Weather Center.
1: Mostly sunny skies today, highs in the mid to upper 60s. We'll see partly cloudy skies tonight, lows in the upper 40s. Chance of showers and thunderstorms on Friday, mostly cloudy, highs in the low 70s. We'll be in the mid 70s with mostly cloudy skies, still a chance of showers and thunderstorms on Saturday.
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1: Prettiest girl I'd ever seen. 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

0: 98.5 KI. What's going on? This is Nick. Save the date. Summer's official kickoff in Kokomo, the 2026 Strawberry Festival. It's going to be Friday, June 5th, 11 a.m. to 9 p.m. downtown Kokomo. Nothing says summer like strawberries and whipped cream piled high atop a local shortcake and ice cream. If you want full details, check out the events calendar on WWKI.com.
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11: You and I have never met, but I'm willing to bet that there is something you would like to do, but you feel like you can't, that it's too hard, that you don't deserve it. A colleague of mine recently told me about this new book called Brave Shift, 30 Mindset Changes to Transform Your Life. It's written by a woman named Michelle Carrer. Carrer says the one thing most people forget when they set a goal is to attach a reason to it. Having that reason is big, because when you don't want to do something that's necessary to reach your goal, you can go back to your reason to find the motivation you need. 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That will make you more likely to succeed, as will asking for help. 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I'm Dr. Sanjay Gupta. Helping you live a better life.
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0: Sky forecast from the McCool's Flooring Weather Center.
1: Partly cloudy tonight, lows in the upper 40s, then mostly cloudy tomorrow. We'll have a chance of showers and thunderstorms and a high around 70. Saturday, mostly cloudy, a chance of showers and a high in the mid-70s.
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